0: Você está ouvindo Lounge Unesp.
1: In a time of day, in a place, if you're feeling down, move your body like a baby snake. If you feel the pain, in a place that you haven't been. If you're feeling up, just do what you need. In the morning time, in the afternoon.

connected. 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With the least new forms like Ronnie Size and Alex Reese. 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We are nation.

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1: As we await Sister Sun's arrival, child stars, you'll listen to my tale triste. 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

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Now it's the end. Now it's the end.

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1: 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Well, she ain't no cowgirl.
0: But you know how.

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Birds flying high, you know how I feel. Sun in the sky, you know how I feel. Breeze drifting all by, you know how I feel.